0: Now a news update from the Lounge Newsroom.
1: Good afternoon, I'm Jordan Davidson. Alcohol use has hit a 20-year low in BC, but remains above both national and recommended levels of intake. A report by the provincial health officer says people in BC were drinking an average of 8.8 drinks per week, compared to the national average of 8.2 drinks. It's also significantly higher than the 1 to 2 drinks recommended per week to avoid most alcohol-related health risks. Report also says that the interior, northern, and island health regions of the province have the highest levels of drinking per person. The Regional District of Nanaimo has agreed to send a letter to BC Housing expressing support in principle of a 10-mat dry shelter in the Oceanside area. City of Parksville also recently agreed to submit a letter in support, spurred on by the chair of the Oceanside Homelessness Task Force, Shayla Day. Speaking at a recent RDN meeting, Day said their goal isn't to warehouse people, but to help them get off the street and help stabilize their lives.
2: The goal is for movement, from survival to stability, from stability to housing, from housing to purpose, and with purpose back into community. We have awareness, political movement, community partners stepping forward, and a chance to build something before crisis grows even larger.
1: Day said the dry shelter would operate through a booking system with no location confirmed as of yet. Several RDN directors voted against the motion, with some saying it's up to the province to bring in and operate these kind of services. Local nonprofits are teaming up with United Way BC to address veteran homelessness in Nanaimo and Oceanside. Federal government awarded United Way with $1.3 million to partner with community groups either looking to or already providing support to veterans of the Armed Forces or the RCMP. United Way's Naomi Woodland says everything is on the table, including housing support, subsidies, financial assistance, or access to medical services.
3: We call it navigation services, so being able to access different services that are available to people in community, but it can be a bit confusing if you've never been in touch with those services before.
1: Program eligibility is determined through federal government criteria. And a simple idea is making a big difference for Nanaimo's unhoused population. Operation Hydration, a partnership between Nanaimo RCMP and the Nanaimo Superstore, collected close to 4,000 bottles of water during a donation drive on Saturday. RCMP will store the bottles at the Prideaux Street Detachment and deploy them to people on the street through the summer heat. Donations are still being accepted at the detachment. That's your News to 5. For more on your local stories, visit NanaimoNewsNow.com.
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1: Taking a look at sports and NHL playoffs tonight, Montreal is looking to tie their series with Carolina at 2 games each as the Canadiens host the Hurricanes tonight in Game 4. Winner of that series will face Vegas in the Stanley Cup Final after the Golden Knights finished their sweep of the Colorado Avalanche last night. And in Major League Baseball today, Toronto Blue Jays defeated Miami 2-1 in the matinee game earlier on, while Seattle Mariners defeated the Oakland Athletics 9-1 this afternoon. Turning now to weather, tonight a few clouds with a light wind with a low of 10. Tomorrow mainly sunny with a high of 23, feeling closer to 27 inland. Friday mix of sunny cloud with a high of 18, and sunshine expected for your weekend with highs of 21. Outside right now in Oceanside, it's 21 degrees.
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The Lounge. That was Frank at 5. Hello, it is Claudia. Grape is great. Well, it's the most popular answer so far. For today's table topic question, works out well because it is National Grape Popsicle Day. Our table topic question, what is or was your favorite popsicle flavor? Jim answered, grape always seemed like the most exotic flavor. I'll have the purple, please. Leanne said, grape, but in creamsicle form. Is it still a popsicle if it's a creamsicle? And Brenda answered, grape for the win and the purple tongue. Yeah, it's pretty hard to hide it when you've had a purple grape popsicle. Join in the conversation. Favorite popsicle flavor? Post your answer at the Lounge Facebook page, and your name will be entered in the weekly draw for a chance to win a gift card from our friends at Ricky's All Day Grill in Parksville.

0: Elvis on the lounge. He is Elvis-like. He wears a cape at times. It's an episode of Superman later tonight on When Radio Was. We play the old-time radio shows for you every night of the week. Tonight, it's The Secret Rocket, Part 14. Tonight, the truth about what happened to the Superman rocket is revealed, the rocket that brought Superman to Earth. The secret remains safe for time being. Clark Kent returns to the Daily Planet to provide Perry White with the story. Should be a good listen. Superman, 8 o'clock tonight on When Radio Was.
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0: California and me, Leve, on the lounge. It got up to 34.5 degrees at Yellowgrass North, Saskatchewan earlier today. A hot spot in Canada, 34.5. Warmer in Oceanside tomorrow, but not that warm. Sunshine Thursday with a high of 23, a high of 27 inland tomorrow. Clearing with a high of 18 Friday. Sunshine this weekend through Tuesday. Sunshine for the next 7 days. The forecast high, 22 this weekend. Right now, it is 22 degrees in Oceanside.
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0: Hope you can join us for 7 songs in a row from the decade of floral, prairie, and gunny sacks dresses. It's the 70s at 7. That's it for me, Claudia. Have a good night. This is Olivia Newton-John on the Lounge, 99.9.

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1: Good morning, I'm Daryl Major. The Regional District of Nanaimo has agreed to send a letter to BC Housing expressing support in principle for a 10-mat dry shelter in Oceanside. The City of Parksville also recently agreed to submit a letter after a presentation by the chair of the Oceanside Homelessness Task Force, Shayla Day. She told a recent RDN meeting their goal isn't to warehouse people.
2: The goal is for movement from survival to stability, from stability to housing, from housing to purpose, and with purpose back into community. We have awareness, political movement, community partners stepping forward, and a chance to build something before crisis grows even larger.
1: Some RDN directors argue that it's up to the province to bring in and operate these kinds of services. New federal funding is going towards ensuring housing stability and access to services for Armed Forces and RCMP veterans in Oceanside and Nanaimo. $1.3 million has been made available to local nonprofits via United Way BC to help vets facing challenges after their service, including mental health, medical, or housing challenges. The hope is to support upwards of 80 veterans across the region each year. Meteorologists with the Weather Network predict warmer and drier conditions than usual this summer for Vancouver Island and much of BC. Rachel Modestino says a building El Nino should actually help prevent any stubborn prolonged heat waves.
3: It doesn't look to be an overall dominant pattern through this month. Fingers crossed we do get that progression of systems moving west to east. That will bring in some stretches of impactful heat, but not an overall oppressive heat with the heat dome set up.
1: More on today's forecast is just ahead. NDP leader Avi Lewis is warning of a hot summer of labor unrest if Ottawa weakens the right to strike. His remarks come as Parliament prepares to debate changes to the Canada Labor Code and the minister's power to end strikes. Labor groups say the federal government has used back-to-work powers 8 times since June 2024, including during last summer's Air Canada dispute. Prime Minister Mark Carney is once again taking his economic sales pitch for Canada on the road, this time to the United States. Carney will be in New York City today to meet with business leaders and attempt to draw them back to Canada as an investment destination. The trip comes as Mexican and American officials meet this week for talks on the Canada-US-Mexico Agreement on Trade. Talks with Canada have yet to begin. And alcohol use has hit a 20-year low in BC, but remains above both national and recommended levels of intake. A report by the provincial health officer says people in BC were drinking an average of 8.8 drinks per week compared to the national average of 8.2. It's also significantly higher than the 1 to 2 drinks recommended per week to avoid most alcohol-related health risks. The report also says that the interior, northern, and island health regions of the province have the highest levels of drinking per person. That's your news. For more on our local stories, visit NanaimoNewsNow.com.
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1: In sports in the NHL, Montreal was blanked 4-0 by Carolina and now trail the NHL East Final 3-1. Canada meets the U.S. in quarterfinal play this morning at the World Men's Hockey Championship in Switzerland. Major League Baseball yesterday, the Blue Jays clipped Miami 2-1. The Mariners thumped the Athletics 9-1. The Nanaimo Night Owls open the 2026 West Coast.

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Barbara Streisand, The Way We Were, 8 minutes after six. What a beautiful sunrise we had today. It's a gorgeous morning in Oceanside with the Miracles.

Colin James and Reet Petit on the Lounge 99.9. Great way to kick off your Thursday morning. How you doing today? It's Bill. It's been a beautiful morning so far. Very, very happy that, you know,

0: There are days that getting up before four is not the greatest experience of my life. But then there are days that you just get up and it's just gorgeous. It's going to be a fabulous day. And those are the days that make it worthwhile. That and, of course, having the opportunity to come in here and just play tunes all morning and enjoy myself. So that's good as well. Let's take a look at your weather forecast from Environment Canada. See what sort of day we are in for. The forecast says it's going to be mainly sunny today. A little bit of wind as well, gusting up to about 40 this morning. Highs will reach about 22 again, up to 26 inland and 27 with the humidex. The UV index will be high today as well. Should cool off tonight down to about 11 degrees. There is a chance we could see some showers overnight, and we may see more rain tomorrow. 30% chance of showers for your Friday with a high of 17 and a low near 7. Now, sunshine for the weekend. We got sunny skies for Saturday up to 19 with a low near 9, 22 on Sunday, and then even warmer for Monday. We'll be up to 26 degrees and sort of running around the low to mid-20s for Tuesday and Wednesday and on into next week. Currently, Seashell reporting 11 degrees. It is 11 in Oceanside.
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0: It is 6:17. Good morning. It's Bill hanging out with you on this lovely morning on Oceanside. Coming up on the show today, I've got stuff to give away. We've got the Boots and Boats event coming up at Nanoose Bay Cafe, Friday, June 12th through Sunday, June 14th. It's a mix of music, sunshine, and waterfront vibes. It's going to be good. I believe we have tickets for Saturday's show to give away. The Chris Buck Band, Morgan Griffiths, and much more. Yeah, it's country-tinged, but it's a lot of fun, and I think you're going to enjoy this. It's Boots and Boats. Details at the lounge, 1999.com. Listen for your chance to qualify to win one of two pairs of tickets today. There.

Tom Middleton, it wouldn't have made any difference. 6:23. Good morning. It's Bill hanging out with you. The forecast calling for another beautiful day. Going to be a little bit windy today, at least for the morning.

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1: Good morning, I'm Daryl Major. With an agenda aimed at sparking new interest in Canada as an investment destination, Prime Minister Mark Carney is heading to the Big Apple. Carney is scheduled to meet with business leaders, but it has not been made public exactly who he will be speaking with, other than his address to the Economic Club of New York. However, it's clear he intends to outline Canada's new economic strategy and the progress made so far. The push for a homeless shelter in the Oceanside region has taken a small step forward. The Regional District of Nanaimo recently agreed to send a letter to the province supporting a proposed 10-mat dry shelter pilot project for the colder months. Chair of the Oceanside Homelessness Task Force, Shayla Day, says this is about more than just a shelter.
2: This is about being able to build a local structure for Oceanside, a practical access point for people who are already here, already struggling, and already falling through the gaps. Oceanside has a vulnerable sector.
1: The City of Parksville will also be sending a letter of support in principle for the project to BC Housing. Local nonprofits are teaming up with United Way BC to address veteran homelessness in Oceanside and Nanaimo. The federal government awarded United Way $1.3 million to partner with community groups either looking to or already provide support to veterans of the armed forces or the RCMP. United Way's Naomi Woodland says everything's on the table.
3: We call it navigation services, so being able to access different services that are available to people in community, but it can be a bit confusing if you've never been in touch with those services before.
1: They include housing supports, financial assistance, and access to medical services. Do you remember Beyblades? Well, the spinning battle top toys are experiencing a bit of a resurgence here in Canada. Adults who grew up with the hobby a quarter century ago are now at the forefront of the new fandom. Hasbro's 2025 annual report highlighted Beyblade's sales growth, while the latest earnings report indicates that growth continued in the first quarter of 2026. In sports in the NHL, Montreal now trails Carolina 3-1 in the East Final after getting shut out 4-0 last night. Game 5 is tomorrow in Raleigh. Canada faces the U.S. in the quarterfinals this morning at the World Men's Hockey Championship in Switzerland. Major League Baseball yesterday, the Blue Jays shaded Miami 2-1. The Mariners rolled over the Athletics 9-1. In tennis, Toronto's Victoria Mboko faces Katerina Siniaková of Czechia in the second round of women's singles at the French Open. Weather today, mainly sunny. A high of 22, 26 inland. Increasing cloud tonight. A chance of showers overnight, a low of 11. Cloud with a chance of showers tomorrow morning, then a mix of sun and cloud. Windy, a high of 17. Across the region, it's 14 degrees.
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Oh, what a day for a daydream. The Lovin' Spoonful for you this morning. It is a good daydreaming kind of day. It's going to be hot this afternoon. Another day kind of like yesterday. What else is it today? Well, it is Thursday. It is March 28th. It is National Brisket Day today. I do love smoking a brisket on the grill. There's nothing quite like it. Slow cooked and delicious. Also a hamburger, another favorite thing to do on the grill. It's also National Hamburger Day today. It is World Hunger Day, ironically enough. And it is National Whooping Crane Day today as well. Also on this day, 1945, got a birthday. John Fogerty, born not on the bayou. He was born in Berkeley, California. Of course, the one of the creative forces behind CCR. Also had a pretty successful solo career.

0: It's Mike Reno with Ann Wilson, Almost Paradise. It is 6:43. Sorry about that. 6:43. Here we are, Thursday morning in Oceanside. The forecast says mainly sunny today. A little bit of wind, gusty up to 40 this morning. Highs today, 22 to 26 inland. It'll feel a bit warmer with a humidex and a high UV index for today as well. Down to 11, chance of showers at about 60% tonight, which should do the veggies some good. And then about a 30% chance of rain tomorrow with a high of 17 and a low near 7. Sunny for Saturday, up to 19, 22 degrees on Sunday, and then might even get warmer for Monday and Tuesday into next week. So there we go. Still lots of sunshine mixed in with the rain, so we're good to go for a couple of days. 9 degrees in Powell River. It is 11 in Oceanside with your table topic question next.
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2: Here we go. It is 6:45. It is National Hamburger Day today. I know what's for dinner tonight. Yes, we did have popsicles yesterday. Hamburger Day, what is the strangest thing you've ever had on a burger intentionally? I know now and then you get some pretty weird things just kind of happening on there, but intentionally, what's the strangest thing? For me, I love peanut butter on my burgers. Peanut butter and sriracha is one of my favorites with a nice slice of red onion and, of course, mayonnaise. Every burger needs mayonnaise, in my opinion. But other things I've tried over the years, blue cheese, not bad. You know, I do like blue cheese, so it worked for me. Blue cheese and onion on a burger I had down in the States was absolutely scrumptious. But peanut butter is probably the weirdest thing. I'll probably think of other things. Kimchi and pickled vegetables, like Korean-style pickled vegetables, very good. All not your typical cheese and or mushrooms and or bacon. But let us know, what's the strangest thing you've ever intentionally had on a hamburger for National Hamburger Day? Maybe you'll inspire me for tonight.

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1: Good morning, I'm Daryl Major. The Regional District of Nanaimo has agreed to send a letter to BC Housing expressing support in principle for a 10-mat dry shelter in Oceanside. The City of Parksville also recently agreed to submit a letter after a presentation by the chair of the Oceanside Homelessness Task Force, Shayla Day. She told a recent RDN meeting their goal isn't to warehouse people.
2: The goal is for movement from survival to stability, from stability to housing, from housing to purpose, and with purpose back into community. We have awareness, political movement, community partners stepping forward, and a chance to build something before crisis grows even larger.
1: Some RDN directors argue it's up to the province to bring in and operate these kinds of services. New federal funding is going towards ensuring housing stability and access to services for Armed Forces and RCMP veterans in Oceanside and Nanaimo. $1.3 million is available to local nonprofits through the United Way BC to help veterans facing challenges after their service ends, including mental health, medical, or housing challenges. The hope is to support upwards of 80 veterans across the region each year. The Weather Network has released their summer forecast, and it suggests hot and dry conditions for Vancouver Island. Meteorologist Rachel Modestino says the El Nino pattern setting up should prevent any heat dome type of prolonged events through most of summer.
3: The atmosphere is in a transition, so we are expected to be heading into a strong El Nino event as we progress through the summer, and that transition means that the atmosphere is in transition.
1: Modestino adds summer weather should start with a bang in June, but also may fade earlier than usual through late August, early September. You might say that the relationship between Canada and the U.S. has not been at its best lately, but that's not stopping Prime Minister Mark Carney from heading south of the border to drum up investment. The PM will be in New York, where he will address the city's economic club, highlighting Canada's new economic strategy and the progress made so far. He's also expected to hold meetings with several business leaders, but the PMO has not offered any details as to who that group might include. NDP leader Abby Lewis is warning of a hot summer of labor unrest if Ottawa weakens the right to strike. His remarks come as Parliament prepares to debate changes to the Canada Labor Code and the minister's power to end strikes. Labor groups say the federal government has used back-to-work powers 8 times since June 2024, including during last summer's Air Canada dispute. And road closures and security barriers are starting to transform downtown Vancouver ahead of this summer's FIFA World Cup matches. A private school beside BC Place says students will move to another campus during games because of restricted access around the stadium. Some nearby businesses plan to shut down on match days, saying customers are unlikely to deal with traffic and transit disruptions. Others, including sports bars and restaurants, are preparing for a major influx of international visitors. That's your news. For more on our local stories, visit NanaimoNewsNow.com.
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1: In sports in the NHL, Montreal was blanked 4-0 by Carolina and now trail the NHL East Final 3-1. Canada meets the U.S. in quarterfinal play this morning at the World Men's Hockey Championship in Switzerland. Major League Baseball yesterday, the Blue Jays clipped Miami 2-1. The Mariners thumped the Athletics 9-1. The Nanaimo Night Owls open the 2026 West Coast League season tomorrow in Washington State versus the Ridgefield Raptors. Team owner Jim Swanson says a trip over the border to start the season is a challenge.
6: You know, we're going down there with the intent of coming away with a series victory at the very least. Probably our second toughest road trip of the year gets out of the way right away.
1: The Night Owls home opener is next Tuesday when they host Kelowna at Sir Roxman Stadium. Weather today, mainly sunny, a high of 22, 26 inland. Increasing cloud tonight, chance of showers overnight, a low of 11. Cloud with a chance of showers tomorrow morning, then a mix of sun and cloud, windy, a high of 17. Sunny and 19 Saturday, a mix of sun and clouds Sunday through Wednesday with highs in the 20s each day.

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The Lounge, 99.9, Roy Orbison with Emmylou Harris, that loving you feeling. 11 minutes after 7, table topic question. It's National Hamburger Day. What's the strangest thing you ever had on a burger intentionally, that is? Dee says, used to get a burger with fried egg and hash browns. You know, when I lived in Nelson going to university, we used to go down to a pub called the Queen's, and they put a fried egg on. I think it was called the King Burger. The Queen Burger didn't have the egg, but the King Burger did. Gotta say, jammy or lightly runny fried egg on a burger, not a bad thing.

0: Paul Anka, put your head on my shoulder. Good morning, it's Bill. It's a beautiful sunny morning in Oceanside. The forecast for today, yeah, more of that. Mainly sunny today. A high of 22 degrees, going to get up to about 26. Feeling more like 27 inland with the humidex and everything. And the UV index is high for today as well. That's what we're looking at. Might see some rain tonight and tomorrow as well. Slight chance of that, but it's going to be a beautiful day nonetheless. Table topic question. We're talking about hamburgers. It's National Hamburger Day. What is the oddest thing you've ever had? Strangest thing you've ever had on a hamburger intentionally? We heard about the fried egg and hash browns that Dee had on a burger. I just think that sounds really good. This is an interesting one, and I might just have to try this next time we do a turkey or a chicken burger. Dee says the strangest thing was orange marmalade on a chicken bacon cheeseburger. Surprisingly yummy. I can totally see that. I've put chutney on a cheeseburger before. I think a lot of the same qualities there, the bitter and the tart and the sweet all combined with something like marmalade would be really good on certain kinds of hamburgers. Allison says South America, they commonly put a fried egg on their burgers. And yeah, we were talking about that. That is really good. And years ago, says Marlene, there was a restaurant in Cloverdale that made the best prawn burger. It was three huge breaded deep-fried prawns, tomato, and tzatziki on a sesame seed bun. Actually, she says she's not sure about the bun, but it added to the effect. I agree. Yeah. Sesame, brioche, you could have gone that way too. French roll, yeah. That would be a po' boy. Anyway, regardless, it does sound delicious. And Sherry says, I always put Thousand Island dressing on mine when I'm at home. Yep. I do that too.
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0: It is 18 minutes after 7. Boots and Boats is coming up June 12th through 14th at Nanoose Bay Cafe. It's 3 days of wonderful music and, of course, one of the best views you're going to find on the island. We have a contest. We're going to give you a chance to win tickets. Details on the way shortly. First of all, it's the Monkees.

Molly Johnson, Better Than This at 7:25. Good morning, it's Bill. Hey, looking at some of your answers for the strangest thing you've ever intentionally had on a burger, Sprouts for Keith. I could go that way. I could go with what are they called? The bigger ones, like the mung bean sprouts or the sunflower sprouts. I like those. The little alfalfa or the tiny little, yeah, I don't like those. It kind of tastes like dirt to me. But I could see sprouts. I could see sprouts. And Sandra says, this one sounds really cool, actually. She says, I'm pretty traditional with hamburgers, but at a church event once, they had onions on them that had been caramelized with Coca-Cola. What a great idea. That would add a really interesting flavor.

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2: Good morning, I'm Daryl Major. With an agenda aimed at sparking new interest in Canada as an investment destination, Prime Minister Mark Carney is heading to the Big Apple. Carney is scheduled to meet with business leaders, but it has not been made public exactly who he will be speaking with, other than his address to the Economic Club of New York. However, it's clear he intends to outline Canada's new economic strategy and the progress made so far. The push for a homeless shelter in the Oceanside region has taken a small step forward. The Regional District of Nanaimo recently agreed to send a letter to the province supporting a proposed 10-mat dry shelter pilot project for the colder months. Chair of the Oceanside Homelessness Task Force, Shayla Day, says this is about more than just a shelter.
3: This is about being able to build a local structure for Oceanside, a practical access point for people who are already here, already struggling, and already falling through the gaps. Oceanside has a vulnerable sector.
2: The City of Parksville will also be sending a letter of support in principle for the project to BC Housing. Local nonprofits are teaming up with United Way BC to address veteran homelessness in Oceanside and Nanaimo. The federal government awarded United Way $1.3 million to partner with community groups either looking to or already provide support to veterans of the armed forces or the RCMP. United Way's Naomi Woodland says everything's on the table.
4: We call it navigation services, so being able to access different services that are available to people in community, but it can be a bit confusing if you've never been in touch with those services before.
2: They include housing supports, financial assistance, and access to medical services. Do you remember Beyblades? Well, the spinning battle top toys are experiencing a bit of a resurgence here in Canada. Adults who grew up with the hobby a quarter century ago are now at the forefront of the new fandom. Hasbro's 2025 annual report highlighted Beyblades' sales growth, while the latest earnings report indicates that growth continued in the first quarter of 2026. In sports in the NHL, Montreal now trails Carolina 3-1 in the East Final after getting shut out 4-0 last night. Game 5 is tomorrow in Raleigh. Canada faces the U.S. in the quarterfinals this morning at the World Men's Hockey Championship in Switzerland. Major League Baseball yesterday, the Blue Jays shaded Miami 2-1. The Mariners rolled over the Athletics 9-1. In tennis, Toronto's Victoria Mboko faces Katerina Siniaková of Czechia in the second round of women's singles at the French Open. Weather today, mainly sunny. A high of 22, 26 inland. Increasing cloud tonight. A chance of showers overnight, a low of 11. Cloud with a chance of showers tomorrow morning, then a mix of sun and cloud. Windy, a high of 17. Across the region, it's 14 degrees.
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but for me, just another day. They all gather round me. They seem to know my name. We laugh, tell a few jokes, but it still doesn't ease my pain. I know I can't hide from a memory, though day after day I've tried. I keep saying, she'll be back.

Have you seen her? That is Shy Lights on the Lounge 99.9. Great music coming up with Boots and Boats. It's Friday, June 12th through Sunday, June 14th. We have tickets for Saturday and Sunday. On Saturday, the Chris Buck Band and Morgan Griffiths play. It's Chad Brownlee and Robin Ottolini and many others for Sunday. They've got a number of performers both days. I've got tickets. I've got a pair for Saturday and a pair for Sunday. If you would like to win a pair of these passes for Boots and Boats for either Saturday and Sunday, text me the word boots and the day, Saturday or Sunday, which works better for you. And we'll make a draw coming up a little bit later on this morning. You can text boots and the day you prefer, Saturday or Sunday, to 250-248-8040, 250-248-8040.

is so touching, but it sounds just like a lie. Straighten up and fly right, straighten up and stay right.

0: Sizz and Jax and all the tea in China, 7:45. Good morning, it's Bill. We've got an 8-track flashback on the way for you in just a couple of moments. What are we doing today? We're going back. Actually, it's an 80s 8-track flashback. Yeah, there's still 8-tracks in the 80s. Going back to 1982 in just a couple of moments. Kind of ethereal and kind of, I don't know, different kind of sound to this particular tune, which was slow to catch on, but has gone certified platinum in the long run. The forecast is calling for mainly sunny skies today. We can expect a little rain later on tonight, but the day is going to be mostly sunshine and a little bit of wind as well. Your high should reach 22 or 26 inland. It'll feel a bit warmer with the humidity. And the UV index for today is high. Starting to warm up rather quickly, actually. Here we are at 7:45 already. 15 degrees in Oceanside.
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0: Boots and Boats coming up on Friday, June 12th through Sunday, June 14th. So a couple weekends from now at the Noose Bay Cafe. We're giving away tickets for Saturday and Sunday right now. We have day passes for Saturday or Sunday. 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
1: Well, sometimes the song goes platinum overnight. Sometimes it takes a while for it to do. That was the case for this one. Roxy Music released their final album. It was called Avalon. On this day in 1982, the title track and the song we're going to play, kind of melancholy, kind of dreamy, kind of ethereal, and caught on eventually in America, where it became certified platinum 10 years later in 1992. The song, More Than This.

0: a news update from the Lounge Newsroom.
1: Good morning, I'm Daryl Major. The Regional District of Nanaimo has agreed to send a letter to BC Housing expressing support in principle for a 10-mat dry shelter in Oceanside. The City of Parksville also recently agreed to submit a letter after a presentation by the chair of the Oceanside Homelessness Task Force, Shayla Day. She told a recent RDN meeting their goal isn't to warehouse people.
2: The goal is for movement from survival to stability, from stability to housing, from housing to purpose, and with purpose back into community. We have awareness, political movement, community partners stepping forward, and a chance to build something before crisis grows even larger.
1: Some RDN directors argue that it's up to the province to bring in and operate these kinds of services. New federal funding is going towards ensuring housing stability and access to services for Armed Forces and RCMP veterans in Oceanside and Nanaimo. $1.3 million has been made available to local nonprofits via United Way BC to help vets facing challenges after their service, including mental health, medical, or housing challenges. The hope is to support upwards of 80 veterans across the region each year. Meteorologists with the Weather Network predict warmer and drier conditions than usual this summer for Vancouver Island and much of BC. Rachel Modestino says a building El Nino should actually help prevent any stubborn prolonged heat waves.
3: It doesn't look to be an overall dominant pattern through this month. Fingers crossed we do get that progression of systems moving west to east. That will bring in some stretches of impactful heat, but not an overall oppressive heat with the heat dome set up.
1: More on today's forecast is just ahead. NDP leader Avi Lewis is warning of a hot summer of labor unrest if Ottawa weakens the right to strike. His remarks come as Parliament prepares to debate changes to the Canada Labor Code and the minister's power to end strikes. Labor groups say the federal government has used back-to-work powers 8 times since June 2024, including during last summer's Air Canada dispute. Prime Minister Mark Carney is once again taking his economic sales pitch for Canada on the road, this time to the United States. Carney will be in New York City today to meet with business leaders and attempt to draw them back to Canada as an investment destination. The trip comes as Mexican and American officials meet this week for talks on the Canada-US-Mexico Agreement on Trade. Talks with Canada have yet to begin. And alcohol use has hit a 20-year low in BC, but remains above both national and recommended levels of intake. A report by the provincial health officer says people in BC were drinking an average of 8.8 drinks per week compared to the national average of 8.2. It's also significantly higher than the 1 to 2 drinks recommended per week to avoid most alcohol-related health risks. The report also says that the interior, northern, and island health regions of the province have the highest levels of drinking per person. That's your news. For more on our local stories, visit NanaimoNewsNow.com.
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1: In sports in the NHL, Montreal was blanked 4-0 by Carolina and now trail the NHL East Final 3-1. Canada meets the U.S. in quarterfinal play this morning at the World Men's Hockey Championship in Switzerland. Major League Baseball yesterday, the Blue Jays clipped Miami 2-1. The Mariners thumped the Athletics 9-1. The Nanaimo Night Owls open the 2026 West Coast League season tomorrow in Washington State versus the Ridgefield Raptors. Team owner Jim Swanson says a trip over the border to start the season is a challenge.
5: You know, we're going down there with the intent of coming away with the series victory at the very least. Probably our second toughest road trip of the year gets out of the way right away.
1: The Night Owls home opener is next Tuesday when they host Kelowna at Sir Roxman Stadium. Weather today, mainly sunny, a high of 22, 26 inland. Increasing cloud tonight, chance of showers overnight, a low of 11. Cloud with a chance of showers tomorrow morning, then a mix of sun and cloud, windy, a high of 17. Sunny and 19 Saturday, a mix of sun and clouds Sunday through Wednesday with highs in the 20s each day. Across the region, it's 16 degrees.
6: It's time for the Morning Market Report with Rob Wolf from Odlum Brown. Good morning, Rob.
7: Good morning, Bill. In the U.S., core inflation hit an annualized rate of 3.3% in April. This was in line with estimates. The price of oil is up following further U.S. strikes on Iran, and RBC reported a quarterly profit up 25% from a year ago, and raised its dividend. North American markets are mixed this morning. The Canadian TSX is down 10 points. The Dow Jones has dropped 68, and the Nasdaq is up 78 points. The Canadian dollar is at 72.22 US. Gold is trading at $4,458 US an ounce, and oil has risen to $89.40 US a barrel. For any help with your investments, please contact me at robwolf.ca.
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Soulful Strut with Young Holt. Unlimited. It's 8 minutes after eight. What's the oddest thing you've ever had on a burger? Well, Rob says, according to his wife, ketchup is strange. Sherry's got a great one here. I love this. Sherry says, I had grilled pineapple on a burger, and it was delicious. When she was 19, worked a short time at Hamptons of Hollywood, and they made 100 different burgers, everything from peanut butter and jam to bacon and eggs on a burger. Sounds absolutely fantastic. Let us know about the strangest thing you've intentionally had on a hamburger for National Hamburger Bay. It's our table topic question.

0: Lionel Richie with Ballerina Girl, 15 minutes after 8. What a beautiful morning. It's mostly clear skies, a little bit of wispy cloud, bit of wind right now, but it's warming up quick. We're expecting our highs to hit 22 to 26 degrees, and it will feel a little bit warmer than that, but we've already hit 16 degrees in Oceanside. Giving away some tickets this morning. We've got tickets for Boots and Boats, which is coming up Friday, June 12th through Sunday, June 14th. We have day passes we're giving away today and tomorrow. Today we're giving away passes for Saturday and Sunday. That's the Chris Buck Band and Morgan Griffiths on Saturday, and Chad Brownlee and Robin Ottolini. Sorry, Robin, on Sunday. I want to say congratulations to today's winners. We just did the draw. Stephanie has won the tickets for Saturday, and Linda has won the tickets for Sunday. Good news. If you didn't win today, we're going to do it again tomorrow. So be listening tomorrow morning for your chance to win a day pass for Boots and Boats. If you want to go for the whole weekend, it's only $169.12. That is a weekend pass. You can get it at their website, bootsandboats.com.
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0: 19 minutes after 8 o'clock. 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If you can help out, you know what? 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We're just proud supporters of it, providing menstrual products for people who need them in the Oceanside area. And this is good. There's the stigma. There's the thing with not having enough money always to afford the things you need. This helps out a lot of folks on that. And you can find out more at thelounge999.com. Where we also take donations of money if you want to donate online as opposed to going out and doing it. You can do that there as well.

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1: Good morning, I'm Daryl Major. With an agenda aimed at sparking new interest in Canada as an investment destination, Prime Minister Mark Carney is heading to the Big Apple. Carney is scheduled to meet with business leaders, but it has not been made public exactly who he will be speaking with, other than his address to the Economic Club of New York. However, it's clear he intends to outline Canada's new economic strategy and the progress made so far. The push for a homeless shelter in the Oceanside region has taken a small step forward. The Regional District of Nanaimo recently agreed to send a letter to the province supporting a proposed 10-mat dry shelter pilot project for the colder months. Chair of the Oceanside Homelessness Task Force, Shayla Day, says this is about

0: more than just a shelter.
1: This is about being able to build a local structure for Oceanside, a practical access point for people who are already here, already struggling, and already falling through the gaps. Oceanside has a vulnerable sector.
0: The City of Parksville will also be sending a letter of support in principle for the project to BC Housing. Local nonprofits are teaming up with United Way BC to address veteran homelessness in Oceanside and Nanaimo. The federal government awarded United Way $1.3 million to partner with community groups either looking to or already provide support to veterans of the armed forces or the RCMP. United Way's Naomi Woodland says everything's on the table.
2: We call it navigation services, so being able to access different services that are available to people in community, but it can be a bit confusing if you've never been in touch with those services before.
0: They include housing supports, financial assistance, and access to medical services. Do you remember Beyblades? Well, the spinning battle top toys are experiencing a bit of a resurgence here in Canada. Adults who grew up with the hobby a quarter century ago are now at the forefront of the new fandom. Hasbro's 2025 annual report highlighted Beyblade's sales growth, while the latest earnings report indicates that growth continued in the first quarter of 2026. In sports in the NHL, Montreal now trails Carolina 3-1 in the East Final after getting shut out 4-0 last night. Game 5 is tomorrow in Raleigh. Canada faces the U.S. in the quarterfinals this morning at the World Men's Hockey Championship in Switzerland. Major League Baseball yesterday, the Blue Jays shaded Miami 2-1. The Mariners rolled over the Athletics 9-1. In tennis, Toronto's Victoria Mboko faces Katerina Siniaková of Czechia in the second round of women's singles at the French Open. Weather today, mainly sunny. A high of 22, 26 inland. Increasing cloud tonight. A chance of showers overnight, a low of 11. Cloud with a chance of showers tomorrow morning, then a mix of sun and cloud. Windy, a high of 17. Across the region, it's 16 degrees.
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Whatever I call you, friend, Kenny Loggins with Stevie Nicks on the Lounge, 99.9 Music with Style. How you doing this morning? It's Bill hanging out with you. We've got Hitting the Town coming up for you again on Sunday night. It's an hour of blues, R&B, soul, and Motown, and we are going to be featuring music from the Stylistics this weekend. That's 9 o'clock right after When Radio Was on the Lounge, 99.9. Let me see, what have we got here? Yeah, coming up, we've got more answers from the table topic question. We're talking about burgers. It's National Burger Day today. So the question is, quite simply, what's the strangest thing you've ever intentionally had on a burger? Getting some interesting ones this morning. I'm liking the fried egg.

0: Glenn Campbell, Wichita Lyman, 844. What's the oddest thing you've ever had on a hamburger? And it's funny, I've never thought about this, but Greg just texted and said, good morning. Oddly enough, I have never had ham on a hamburger. Had bacon, never ham. There you go. Yeah, I don't think it would be all that bad. Yeah, it would be pretty good, actually. Wilma says, well, her favorite as well, and kind of an odd burger, the oyster burger. I can't imagine combining it with meat. That would just be weird. Blue cheese for Brenda. I talked about that before. I quite like blue cheese, especially a little bit of mayo and red onion on there. Onion rings. Love them. Not in the burger, though. I pick them out, says Molo. So it's like getting an extra treat, isn't it? What else do we have here? Regular hamburger. Nothing weird for Vonda. Just cheese, tomato, and lettuce. All the normal stuff. And nothing strange, normal stuff for Coralie as well. Christine says she tried brie on a burger and did not care for it. I had it on a chicken burger with a slice of apple. It wasn't bad, but yeah, I agree. It's kind of lost a little bit there. And Cherry says, yeah, just the usual suspects for me.
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4: Looks like we're going to be seeing some sunshine today, mainly sunny, highs near 22, already 16 degrees with Billy Joel.

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1: Good morning, I'm Daryl Major. It's not clear who Prime Minister Mark Carney will be connecting with when he delivers remarks at the Economic Club of New York today. Prior to his departure, his office did not specifically identify the CEOs, entrepreneurs, business leaders, and money managers expected to be listening when he pitches Canada as an investment destination. As Canada prepares to co-host the FIFA World Cup, the Federal Financial Intelligence Agency is warning that major sporting events can heighten the risk of vulnerable people being exploited by human traffickers. The Financial Transactions and Reports Analysis Center of Canada advises businesses to look out for signs of money dealing that may be linked to trafficking for the purpose of sexual exploitation or forced labor. The Weather Network's summer forecast points to hot and dry conditions for Vancouver Island. Meteorologist Rachel Modestino says the El Nino pattern setting up should prevent any heat dome type of prolonged events through most of the summer.
2: The atmosphere is in a transition, so we are expected to be heading into a strong El Nino event as we progress through the summer, and that transition means that the atmosphere is in transition.
1: In sports, no NHL action tonight. Montreal's at Carolina tomorrow, needing a win to extend the East Final to a sixth game. It's quarterfinal day at the World Men's Hockey Championship in Switzerland. Canada is playing the U.S. On the Diamonds, the Blue Jays are in Baltimore this afternoon. The Mariners have the day off. Weather today, mainly sunny, a high of 26. Increasing cloud tonight, a low of 11. There is a chance of showers overnight in Oceanside. Cloud with a chance of showers across the region tomorrow morning before clearing in the afternoon, a high of 19.

0: 17 degrees.
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1: You ain't nothing but a
0: The summer of love to disco. The greatest music by the greatest artists is on the lounge. This is the artist of the week.
2: Been making music for some time now, continues today, collaborating with all kinds, including Michael Kaesheimer. I'm looking forward to hearing this one. I haven't heard it yet, but we'll hopefully have that coming up for you. We're talking about Denzel Sinclair. We're going to slip back to the year 2000 from his album, I Found Love, a great cover of a Beatles classic.

Denzel Sinclair, that is Blackbird. He's your Lounge Artist of the Week. Another track from him coming up on tomorrow's show, actually. 16 minutes after 9 o'clock. Speaking of coming up, as always, going to promo what's coming up tonight. 8 o'clock, of course, is when radio was, the old radio shows. Yeah, we had some issues last night with it, but it's back tonight. We have an episode of Let George Do It called Voice of the Giant from 1950, and following that, Nicholas is

0: found on Shandu the Magician from 1948. That is tonight and every night, hopefully, on The Lounge 99.9.
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0: The tremolos and silence is golden. It's half past. It's 9:29. Let's take a look at your weather forecast from Environment Canada. We're in for another beautiful day. It looks like 22 degrees is going to be your high, mainly sunny today. 22 near the water, up to 26 or feeling like 27 degrees inland with a humidex as well. And your UV index for today, yeah, it's going to be high once again. So a little sunscreen and a hat, it's going to go a long way. Down to 11 tonight, there's a 60% chance of showers that will get a little rain overnight that should help with the gardens and so on. That'll continue tomorrow, 30% chance of showers tomorrow with a high of 17 and a low near 7 degrees. Getting back to the beautiful weather once Saturday rolls around with sunshine and a high of 19 and lows near 9. That's just about perfect. Sunday, a little bit of cloud in there, but still up to 22 degrees with lows near 11. Then the rest of the coming week, I don't know, we're going to be in the mid to high teens for most of those days. 26 on Monday, 24 on Tuesday, and then 21 degrees with sun and cloud for Wednesday in the long range forecast. And your overnight lows are going to stick pretty close to 12 degrees. You really can't complain. Right now, taking a look outside, it is a gorgeous morning. Just I should mention to you as I do look outside that there's some road work happening on the main drag through Parksville right now for northbound traffic. You can expect some delays in single lane as there's a lane closure. So watch for that. But currently, 17 degrees in Oceanside.
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0: The Lounge with Tony Bennett, Stranger in Paradise. It is 9:44, and that wraps it up for the show today. Thanks for coming along. We had some fun today. Gave away some tickets, and guess what? We've got more to give away. I got a pair of tickets, two pairs of tickets to give away for Boots and Boats tomorrow morning. Boots and Boats at Nanoose Bay Cafe, Friday, June 12th through Sunday, June 14th. 3 days of music and some of the most beautiful vistas on the island. If you haven't been out to Nanoose Bay Cafe, even just take a drive out there sometime. It's gorgeous. And you could be enjoying that. We're going to give away those tickets tomorrow. Also, we give away a $25 gift card for the folks at or from the folks at Parksville Rickies to somebody who takes part in the table topic question this week. So we'll have a fresh new question for you tomorrow morning on the show and lots of more stuff as well as we get set to head on into the weekend, including a very important table topic question for tomorrow. You'll find out more tomorrow morning at about 6:45. Enjoy your day. Claudia's in this afternoon. We got some terrific tunes to take you through the afternoon. Of course, the old radio shows tonight and much more. So stick with us for that, and we will talk to you tomorrow morning. Enjoy your day.
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I feel like it's raining all over the world. 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A distant moaning of a train seems to play a sad refrain to the night.

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Kinda lonely that, and it's raining all over the world. 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
1: Good morning, I'm Daryl Major. Despite Canada's financial system proving resilient after a turbulent year, officials at the central bank warn risks are mounting on the world stage. The Bank of Canada released its annual financial stability report today, outlining the biggest risks to markets, households, and the broader financial system. It says that while the consequences of U.S. tariffs have not been as bad as central bankers first feared a year ago, officials warn that trade uncertainty persists. Prime Minister Mark Carney will deliver remarks and participate in a featured conversation with the Economic Club of New York today. He's expected to meet with CEOs, entrepreneurs, and business leaders to pitch Canada as an investment destination. Meteorologists with the Weather Network predict warmer and drier conditions than usual this summer for Vancouver Island and much of BC. Rachel Modestino says that building El Nino pattern should actually help prevent any stubborn prolonged heat waves.
2: It doesn't look to be an overall dominant pattern through this month. Fingers crossed we do get that progression of systems moving west to east. That will bring in some stretches of impactful heat, but not an overall oppressive heat with the heat dome set up.
1: In sports, no NHL tonight. Tomorrow, Montreal's at Carolina down 3-1 in the East Final. It's quarterfinal day at the World Men's Hockey Championship in Switzerland. Canada is playing the U.S. In the majors, the Blue Jays visit Baltimore. The Mariners are idle. Weather today, mainly sunny, a high of 26. Increasing cloud tonight, a low of 11. There is a chance of showers in Oceanside overnight. Cloud with a chance of showers across the Mid-Island tomorrow morning before clearing in the afternoon. A high of 19.
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1: Good morning, I'm Daryl Major. It's not clear who Prime Minister Mark Carney will be connecting with when he delivers remarks at the Economic Club of New York today. Prior to his departure, his office did not specifically identify the CEOs, entrepreneurs, business leaders, and money managers expected to be listening when he pitches Canada as an investment destination. As Canada prepares to co-host the FIFA World Cup, the Federal Financial Intelligence Agency is warning that major sporting events can heighten the risk of vulnerable people being exploited by human traffickers. The Financial Transactions and Reports Analysis Center of Canada advises businesses to look out for signs of money dealing that may be linked to trafficking for the purpose of sexual exploitation or forced labor. The Weather Network's summer forecast points to hot and dry conditions for Vancouver Island. Meteorologist Rachel Modestino says the El Nino pattern setting up should prevent any heat dome type of prolonged events through most of the summer.
2: The atmosphere is in a transition, so we are expected to be heading into a strong El Nino event as we progress through the summer, and that transition means that the atmosphere is in transition.
1: In sports, no NHL action tonight. Montreal's at Carolina tomorrow, needing a win to extend the East final to a sixth game. It's quarterfinal day at the World Men's Hockey Championship in Switzerland. Canada is playing the U.S. On the Diamonds, the Blue Jays are in Baltimore this afternoon. The Mariners have the day off. Weather today, mainly sunny, a high of 26. Increasing cloud tonight, a low of 11. There is a chance of showers overnight in Oceanside. Cloud with a chance of showers across the region tomorrow morning before clearing in the afternoon, a high of 19.
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1: Good afternoon, I'm Jordan Davidson. The Supreme Court of Canada has upheld a ruling that Aboriginal title cannot be declared over private land. Federal government says the decision will have an impact on the Cowichan Tribe's case here in BC. The refusal by Canada's High Court to hear First Nations appeal against the decision in New Brunswick is in contrast to the landmark Cowichan ruling by BC Supreme Court that has cast doubt on the primacy of private property rights. The Crown Indigenous Relations Department says the ruling will inform arguments in other cases, including Cowichan, adding that private property rights are fundamental. Meteorologists with the Weather Network predict warmer and drier conditions than usual this summer for Vancouver Island and much of BC. Rachel Modestino says the building El Nino pattern should actually prevent any stubborn prolonged heat waves.
2: It doesn't look to be an overall dominant pattern through this month. Fingers crossed we do get that progression of systems moving west to east. That will bring in some stretches of impactful heat, but not an overall oppressive heat with the heat dome set up.
1: High temperatures for the next week here in the Mid-Island are expected to be in the low to mid-20s. Meanwhile, federal officials say the start of this year's wildfire season has been slow compared with last year, but that the overall risk remains high. The Canadian Interagency Forest Fire Center is reporting 65 active wildfires across the country. Six are classified as out of control, including one on the BC mainland, with 18 in total for the province currently, and none burning on Vancouver Island. The highest risk areas are BC and the Northwest Territories. Southern portions of the prairies are believed to be more at risk in July, while Ontario and Quebec are more at risk in August. And four-time Stanley Cup champion Claude Lemieux has died at the age of 60, the NHL Alumni Association said today. Born in Buckingham, Quebec, Lemieux broke into the NHL with the Montreal Canadiens in 1983 and helped the club win the Stanley Cup in 1986. Lemieux won the Conn Smythe Trophy as playoff MVP in 1995 after recording 13 goals in 20 postseason games for New Jersey. He was honored at Montreal's Bell Centre on Monday, carrying a ceremonial torch onto the ice for the Canadiens' Game 3 playoff matchup against the Carolina Hurricanes. Cause of death was not released. That's your news to noon. For more on your local stories, visit NanaimoNewsNow.com.
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1: Taking a look at sports, Canada defeated the United States in quarterfinal action of the World Men's Hockey Championship in Switzerland this morning. No games on in the NHL playoffs tonight. Montreal returns to Carolina tomorrow, trailing in that series 3-1. And in Major League Baseball, Toronto Blue Jays are in Baltimore this evening, while the Seattle Mariners have the day off. Good afternoon, I'm Jordan Davidson. The Supreme Court of Canada has upheld a ruling that Aboriginal title cannot be declared over private land. Federal government says the decision will have an impact on the Cowichan Tribe's case here in BC. The refusal by Canada's High Court to hear First Nations appeal against the decision in New Brunswick is in contrast to the landmark Cowichan ruling by BC Supreme Court that has cast doubt on the primacy of private property rights. The Crown Indigenous Relations Department says the ruling will inform arguments in other cases, including Cowichan, that private property rights are fundamental. Meanwhile, federal officials say the start of this year's wildfire season has been slow compared with last year, but that the overall risk remains high. The Canadian Interagency Forest Fire Center is reporting 65 active wildfires across the country. Six are classified as out of control, including one on the BC mainland, with 18 in total for the province currently, and none burning on Vancouver Island. The highest risk areas are BC and the Northwest Territories. Southern portions of the prairies are believed to be more at risk in July, while Ontario and Quebec are more at risk in August. And four-time Stanley Cup champion Claude Lemieux has died at the age of 60, the NHL Alumni Association said today. Born in Buckingham, Quebec, Lemieux broke into the NHL with the Montreal Canadiens in 1983 and helped the club win the Stanley Cup in 1986. Lemieux won the Conn Smythe Trophy as playoff MVP in 1995 after recording 13 goals in 20 postseason games for New Jersey. He was honored at Montreal's Bell Centre on Monday, carrying a ceremonial torch onto the ice for the Canadiens' Game 3 playoff matchup against the Carolina Hurricanes. Cause of death was not released. Taking a look at sports, Canada defeated the United States in quarterfinal action of the World Men's Hockey Championship in Switzerland this morning. No games on in the NHL playoffs tonight. Montreal returns to Carolina tomorrow, trailing in that series 3-1. And in Major League Baseball, Toronto Blue Jays are in Baltimore this evening, while the Seattle Mariners have the day off. Turning now to weather, mainly sunny with a bit of wind, and high of 22 for the day, feeling close to 26 inland. Tonight, increasing cloudiness with a good chance of overnight showers, wind sticking around as well with a low of 11. Tomorrow, cloudy with a chance of morning showers, and a mix of sun and cloud for the day with some wind and a high of 18, and sunshine expected for Saturday with a high of 19.
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a tropical heat wave. The temperature's rising, it isn't surprising. You certainly can, you certainly can.

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2: Good afternoon, I'm Jordan Davidson. A decision from the Supreme Court of Canada not to hear a New Brunswick First Nations appeal has ripple effects across to BC in the Couch and Land Claims case. High Court upheld the ruling in New Brunswick where lower courts said Aboriginal title cannot be declared over private land, the opposite of what a BC Supreme Court judge ruled in the Couch and Tribes case last year. Federal Crown Indigenous Relations Department says the High Court ruling will impact arguments in other cases, including Cowichan, noting that it means private property rights are fundamental. Federal and BC governments, the City of Richmond, and other parties are appealing the Cowichan Tribe's decision that ruled the First Nations hold Aboriginal title over a parcel of land on the Fraser River, including Crown, City, and private property. Canada's Immigration Department says more than 24,000 travel documents could be suspended by the federal government's measures to keep the Ebola virus out of Canada. The suspended documents include electronic travel authorization and temporary and permanent resident visas for people currently in one of the three listed countries. Earlier this week, Canada imposed a mandatory 21-day self-isolation period for travelers arriving from Ebola-affected regions and paused immigration applications decisions from the Congo, South Sudan, and Uganda. Health Minister Marjorie Michael says the measures are precautionary ahead of increased summer travel and the FIFA World Cup, despite the low risk in Canada. And Prime Minister Mark Carney says Canada is weaving a web of international partnerships that is making it a much stronger, more resilient, and more independent country. Speaking to the Economic Club of New York today, Carney says this is good for Canadians and the United States alike, as it makes Canada a better ally. He added that while Canada and the U.S. have had their differences over the years, the countries have always worked through them because of their shared values and common interests run deep. He listed several areas where Canada and the U.S. should work together, including autos and critical minerals. Taking a look at sports, Canada defeated the United States in quarterfinal action of the World Men's Hockey Championship in Switzerland this morning. No games on in the NHL playoffs tonight. Montreal returns to Carolina tomorrow, trailing in that series 3-1. And in Major League Baseball, Toronto Blue Jays are in Baltimore this evening, while the Seattle Mariners

0: Have the day off. Turning now to weather, mainly sunny with a bit of wind, and I have 22 for the day, feeling close to 26 inland. Tonight, increasing cloudiness with a good chance of overnight showers, wind sticking around as well with a low of 11. Tomorrow, cloudy with a chance of morning showers and a mix of sun and cloud for the day with some wind and a high of 18, and sunshine expected for Saturday with a high of 19.
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1: Good afternoon, I'm Jordan Davidson. The Supreme Court of Canada's upheld a ruling that Aboriginal title cannot be declared over private land. Federal government says the decision will have an impact on the Cowichan Tribe's case here in BC. The refusal by Canada's High Court to hear First Nations appeal against the decision in New Brunswick is in contrast to the landmark Cowichan ruling by BC Supreme Court that has cast doubt on the primacy of private property rights. The Crown Indigenous Relations Department says the ruling will inform arguments in other cases, including Cowichan, adding that private property rights are fundamental. Meanwhile, federal officials say the start of this year's wildfire season has been slow compared with last year, but that the overall risk remains high. The Canadian Interagency Forest Fire Center is reporting 65 active wildfires across the country. Six are classified as out of control, including one on the BC mainland, with 18 in total for the province currently, and none burning on Vancouver Island. The highest risk areas are BC and the Northwest Territories. Southern portions of the prairies are believed to be more at risk in July, while Ontario and Quebec are more at risk in August. And four-time Stanley Cup champion Claude Lemieux has died at the age of 60, the NHL Alumni Association said today. Born in Buckingham, Quebec, Lemieux broke into the NHL with the Montreal Canadiens in 1983 and helped the club win the Stanley Cup in 1986. Lemieux won the Conn Smythe Trophy as playoff MVP in 1995 after recording 13 goals in 20 postseason games for New Jersey. He was honored at Montreal's Bell Center on Monday, carrying a ceremonial torch onto the ice for the Canadiens' Game 3 playoff matchup against the Carolina Hurricanes. Cause of death was not released. Taking a look at sports, Canada defeated the United States in quarterfinal action of the World Men's Hockey Championship in Switzerland this morning. No games on in the NHL playoffs tonight. Montreal returns to Carolina tomorrow, trailing in that series 3-1. And in Major League Baseball, Toronto Blue Jays are in Baltimore this evening, while the Seattle Mariners have the day off. Turning now to weather, mainly sunny with a bit of wind, and a high of 22 for the day, feeling close to 26 inland. Tonight, increasing cloudiness with a good chance of overnight showers, wind sticking around as well with a low of 11. Tomorrow, cloudy with a chance of morning showers, and a mix of sun and cloud for the day with some wind and a high of 18, and sunshine expected for Saturday with a high of 19.
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The Lounge, Stan Getz, Astrid Gilberto, and the girl from Ipanema. Well, hi there, it's Claudia, the girl from CHPQ. 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

0: Classic with style, Paul Anka on the lounge. Give me just a little more time, the chairman of the board. Before that as well, John Alcorn and My Heart Stood Still. Feeling a little cautious about asking today's table topic question, what is the strangest thing you've ever had on a burger intentionally? It is National Hamburger Day. Strangest thing on a burger? Nothing comes to mind for myself, but the other half, Bill Dean of Lounge Mornings. He did introduce me to having peanut butter and sliced dill pickles on a hamburger. It's quite good. Give it a try. Strangest thing on a burger? 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

0: Bonnie Raitt on the lounge. Bonnie will be in concert here on the island in Victoria in a couple of weeks' time. Show is sold out. Bonnie Raitt in concert at the Queen Elizabeth Theatre in Vancouver, Tuesday, June 16th. Some of those verified resale tickets still available if you're willing to pay for them. Interiors by Claudia. It's hard not to miss when you come over to my place. I have a large 5x4, 5-foot by 4-foot matte gold frame poster of a late 1800s painting, Veronica Veronese by Dante Gabriel Rossetti, hanging in my dining room. It's a beautiful piece of art. I think it is. The image was used for the cover of a single release by Roxy Music in the early 80s. A dreamy sounding synthesizer ballad by Roxy Music. What is coming up on the 8-track flashback just before the top of the hour?
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0: The casinos on the lounge. Hello, hot temperatures. Environment Canada is forecasting a high of 26 degrees for Oceanside after the weekend on Monday. Pretty warm right now. A forecast high of 22 this afternoon. Currently 21 degrees and 26 inland. Local news and the latest Oceanside weather forecast at the top of the hour. The 8-track flashback is next. Today's flashback is an example of sometimes it takes time for some things to catch on. When Roxy Music's final album, Avalon, was first released, it was a top 10 hit in the UK, but initially charted in the top 60 in North America. Having said that, the album was certified platinum here 10 years later. We are flashing back to May of 1982 when the lead single from the album, Avalon, was released. Roxy Music and More Than This is on the lounge. 8-track flashback next.
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1: Good afternoon, I'm Jordan Davidson. A decision from the Supreme Court of Canada not to hear a New Brunswick First Nations appeal has ripple effects across to BC in the Couch and Land Claims case. High Court upheld the ruling in New Brunswick where lower court said Aboriginal title cannot be declared over private land, the opposite of what a BC Supreme Court judge ruled in the Couch and Tribes case last year. Federal Crown Indigenous Relations Department says the High Court ruling will impact arguments in other cases, including Couch, noting that it means private property rights are fundamental. Federal and BC governments, the City of Richmond, and other parties are appealing the Couch and Tribes decision that ruled the First Nations hold Aboriginal title over a parcel of land on the Fraser River, including Crown, City, and private property. Canada's Immigration Department says more than 24,000 travel documents could be suspended by the federal government's measures to keep the Ebola virus out of Canada. The suspended documents include electronic travel authorization and temporary and permanent resident visas for people currently in one of the three listed countries. Earlier this week, Canada imposed a mandatory 21-day self-isolation period for travelers arriving from Ebola-affected regions and paused immigration applications decisions from the Congo, South Sudan, and Uganda. Health Minister Marjorie Michael says the measures are precautionary ahead of increased summer travel and the FIFA World Cup, despite the low risk in Canada. And Prime Minister Mark Carney says Canada is weaving a web of international partnerships that is making it a much stronger, more resilient, and more independent country. Speaking to the Economic Club of New York today, Carney said,

0: as this is good for Canadians and the United States alike, as it makes Canada a better ally. He added that while Canada and the U.S. have had their differences over the years, the countries have always worked through them because of their shared values and common interests run deep. He listed several areas where Canada and the U.S. should work together, including autos and critical minerals. Taking a look at sports, Canada defeated the United States in quarterfinal action at the World Men's Hockey Championship in Switzerland this morning. No games on in the NHL playoffs tonight. Montreal returns to Carolina tomorrow, trailing in that series 3-1. And in Major League Baseball, Toronto Blue Jays are in Baltimore this evening, while the Seattle Mariners have the day off. Turning now to weather, mainly sunny with a bit of wind, and high of 22 for the day, feeling close to 26 inland. Tonight, increasing cloudiness with a good chance of overnight showers, wind sticking around as well with a low of 11. Tomorrow, cloudy with a chance of morning showers and a mix of sun and cloud for the day with some wind and a high of 18, and sunshine expected for Saturday with a high of 19.
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The lounge, that was Vangelis. It is Claudia on a glorious Thursday afternoon in the Central Island. Sunny and 21 degrees in Oceanside. A good night to do some grilling, perhaps. Good timing. It is.

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0: I love to rock. 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
1: Baby, you got what it takes.
0: Ain't that something? 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
1: Stay out of my spot.
0: Oh, yeah. 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

0: Music with Style, Buddy Holly on the Lounge. We are loving this. It's Community Garden Day at the Trillium Lodge Long-Term Care Facility in Parksville tomorrow. 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

Music with Style, Linda Ronstadt on the lounge. There's a mystery to be solved later tonight on When Radio Was. A nice way to wind down after a busy day listening to the old-time radio shows. Later tonight, an episode of Let George Do It. Freelance detective George Valentine takes on dangerous or unusual jobs advertised through a personal notice in the newspaper. This evening, the story of a clock that tells of a murder, as well as the time an unusual investigation helps solve the mystery. Tonight's episode is titled Voice of the Giant. Let George Do It, 8 o'clock tonight on When Radio Was.

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0: The Lounge. That was Prism. Sunset time tonight around 10 past 9. Oceanside weather this evening, increasing cloudiness, moderately windy. There's a chance of showers overnight. A chance of showers first thing tomorrow. Hope those showers happen. Sunshine in the forecast for the next 7 days. You may have heard on Lounge News, forecasters with the Weather Network are calling for a warmer and drier summer than normal for Vancouver Island and for much of BC. 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
0: Unpleasant subject matter. Today's Beatles break song, there's a serial killer, a weapon, although John called it granny music. It's one of Paul's songs. What is coming up on the fab 4 o'clock Beatles break? Beatles every day after 4 o'clock news, we play the greatest music of all time. 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
1: Good afternoon, I'm Jordan Davidson. Supreme Court of Canada has upheld a ruling that Aboriginal title cannot be declared over private land. Federal government says the decision will have an impact on the Cowichan Tribes case here in BC. The refusal by Canada's High Court to hear a First Nations appeal against the decision in New Brunswick is in contrast to the landmark Cowichan ruling by BC Supreme Court that had cast doubt on the primacy of private property rights. Crown Indigenous Relations Department says the ruling will inform arguments in other cases, including Cowichan, adding that private property rights are fundamental. A plan outlining the future of the Woodgrove area in Nanaimo's North End is starting to take shape. City Council recently endorsed a proposed plan to turn the area into a complete community over the next 25 years, created through three rounds of public engagement. Speaking at Monday's council meeting, community planner Cassia Began says over 2,500 people provided input.
2: We heard strong support in terms of the policy direction for shops and services close to home, parks, recreation, and culture amenities, improved transit and active transportation, walkable mixed-use public spaces, and diverse housing options.
1: A public hearing will be held at a future date regarding the proposed final Woodgrove area plan. More information is at nanaimonewsnow.com. Authorities say four-time Stanley Cup champion Claude Lemieux died after taking his own life. The Palm Beach County Sheriff's Office said deputies responded just after 3 a.m. to a suicide call at a furniture store showroom in Lake Park, Florida. Sheriff's Office said the victim was believed to be Lemieux. The NHL Alumni Association announced Lemieux's death in a post on social media. Lemieux was the Montreal Canadiens' torchbearer prior to Game 3 of the Eastern Conference Final on Monday night. He was 60 years old. And the Nanaimo Dark Sky Project is reducing barriers for stargazers. A pair of recently installed concrete pads at North Nanaimo's Piper's Lagoon Park provide a steady base for astronomy enthusiasts to take advantage of dark night skies with their viewing equipment. Nanaimo Astronomy Society's Chris Bohr applauds the city of Nanaimo for making this happen.
3: The night sky is, you know, what we consider to be a vanishing resource with increased light pollution. We were very keen to establish somewhere that the public can view the night sky with relatively low light pollution.
1: Bohr hopes pilot project leads to Piper's Lagoon Park gaining the rarely awarded Urban Star Park status from the Royal Astronomical Society of Canada. That's your news to 4. For more on your local stories, visit nanaimonewsnow.com.
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1: Taking a look at sports, Canada defeated the United States in quarterfinal action of the World Men's Hockey Championship in Switzerland this morning. No games on in the NHL playoffs tonight. Montreal returns to Carolina tomorrow, trailing in that series 3-1. And in Major League Baseball, Toronto Blue Jays are in Baltimore this evening, while the Seattle Mariners have the day off. Turning now to weather, tonight increasing cloudiness with a good chance of overnight showers, wind sticking around as well with a low of 12. Tomorrow cloudy with a chance of morning showers and mix of sun and cloud for the day with some wind and a high of 18. And sunshine expected for Saturday with a high of 19. Outside right now in Oceanside, it's 22 degrees.
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3/4 of the band not fans of that song. George called it fruity. John called it granny music of the recording session. Ringo said it was the worst session ever. It's one of Paul's songs. Paul McCartney said it's just a silly story about all these people I'd never met. It's catchy and has an anvil clanging throughout. What's not to like? Paul's new album, The Boys of Dungeon Lane, is set for release tomorrow. And the reviews are good. Variety's review begins, "The Boys of Dungeon Lane is a wistful, playful delight." Delightful Beatles every day after 4 o'clock news. That was The Lounge Fab 4 o'clock Beatles break.

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0: The Lounge. That was Earl Grant. Fun times in Oceanside. Family Day in Qualicum Beach Sunday. Details on the way. It's National Hamburger Day. Chatting about unusual burger toppings this afternoon. What is the strangest thing you've intentionally had on a burger? Our table topic question. Text your answer to 250-248-8040. Peanut butter, a pretty popular answer. Sharon texted cucumber slices instead of lettuce. That's a good substitute. Heidi answered horseradish with sour cream on a burger. That makes me think of roast beef dinner with baked potato. Why not have those items on a burger? And Dee answered strangest was orange marmalade with a chicken bacon cheeseburger, but surprisingly yummy. Marmalade on a burger. Who knew? Join in the conversation. 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

0: Music with style. Dean Martin on the lounge. A longtime Oceanside favorite is this weekend. It is a fun time. Locals, visitors, all are welcome. It happens the final Sunday in May. It is the 31st Town of Qualicum Beach Family Day this Sunday. The fun starts with a pancake breakfast from 8:30 to 11:30 a.m. at the Civic Center. Then the parade is at 12 noon on 2nd Avenue, followed by a wide variety of activities at the park. There will be live music, food vendors, a putting green, a fly fishing exhibit, and lots of fun for the kids and grandkids with a petting zoo, a scavenger hunt, and bouncy castles. There will be 13 bouncy castles and skydivers. The skydivers will land. They'll arrive around 1:20 Sunday afternoon. The day concludes with a free swim from 4 until 7 p.m. at Ravensong Pool. Nice. 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

The Hollies on the lounge. A hot afternoon in Oceanside. It's 22 degrees, 26 inland with the humidity. That feels like 27. You may have heard on Lounge News, forecasters with the Weather Network are calling for a warmer and drier summer than normal for Vancouver Island and for much of BC. The good news, major heat dome events, the extended periods of temperature.

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0: We're featuring great Canadian recording artists. He's performed with several different symphony orchestras and at music festivals in North America and Europe, and has also performed with recording artists including Wynton Marsalis, and was also a featured vocalist with the Count Basie Orchestra. Toronto's Denzel Sinclair is the Lounge Artist of

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